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0: 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Why, you ask? Because Frank demands it. We're back to the soundtrack in less than 30 seconds.
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1: 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I love it. 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

0: 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We're back to the soundtrack in less than 30 seconds.
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It's Wednesday already. 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J-Bo on a Wednesday. Sunny 80s today. Another nice day. Today and tomorrow. It's 59 already.

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1: Hey, this is Rob from Concord. I love the music on Frank. Brings back my childhood memories. Keep up the good work, Frank.
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Yeah, 6:15, Frank FM Wednesday with J-Bo. I think John Mellencamp needs a lawyer. Did he borrow this melody for his song, R-O-C-K? Right? Come from the city and they come from the smaller towns. Right? Listen.

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1: 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Brake lights in Merrimack on the Everett North. It starts to get slower at Industrial Drive and then better after Continental Boulevard. Southbound's okay. 101 West delayed in Bedford before Route 114. Boynton looking pretty good on 93 to and from Windham and through Hookson and Concord. Clear on 95 between Hampton and Portsmouth. Also clear on the Spalding. I'm Dave Gardner. That's your latest traffic.
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0: Frank gets his latest forecast from the MB Tractor Weather Center.
14: Yeah, another great day today. Sunny 80s. A little milder tomorrow. Still sun, but dry. Only in the 60s tomorrow, over 60s. Looks like rain Friday, Saturday, Sunday. I'm so sorry. 59 right now.
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0: Rutledge Cable. Brother Frank. Frank Abraham, 641 on a Wednesday. Coming up about 20 minutes, 7 o'clock, brand new keyword. We do the new keywords for the big money at 7 and 9 every morning for that chance at 100 grand. So we'll be here at 7. So I found a list of McDonald's flops. I do like their fries. I'm not going to lie. I like the McDonald's, the hot fries. Salt, ketchup. Do you remember the McDonald's onion nuggets? Neither do we. Pizza? Yeah, the Arch Deluxe. The Hooler Burger in the 60s. Grilled pineapple? It was a solution for Lent. I don't remember. Do you remember mixed spaghetti? I don't remember that at McDonald's. I do remember the McDLT. Do you remember that? The two-sided container to keep the lettuce and tomato cool while the beef patty could remain hot. Do you remember that? There was an ad back in, I think, the 80s with Jason Alexander. You can YouTube that. From Seinfeld, he had hair, and he led the commercial singing and dancing with the McDLT. It's actually pretty funny. And the container for the McDLT was the size of a Chevy.
1: 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Brake lights in Merrimack on the Everett North. It starts to get slower at Industrial Drive and then better after Continental Boulevard. Southbound's okay. 101 West delayed in Bedford before Route 114 Boynton. Looking pretty good on 93 to and from Windham and through Hooksett and Concord. Clear on 95 between Hampton and Portsmouth. Also clear on the Spalding. I'm Dave Gardner. That's your latest traffic.
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1: Hey, this is John from Laconia. I just wanted to call and say I'm loving the music on Frank. It's so upbeat. It's really, really good. Keep doing what you're doing on Frank.
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Let the birdies finish. Boo-da-boo! 719 Frank FM Wednesday with J-Bo, of course. Derek and the Dominoes, Eric Clapton's band. That song Layla about his crush on Patty Boyd. Then George Harrison's wife. George divorced Patty, and then she married Eric Clapton. And he created Wonderful Tonight for her. And then she divorced Clapton. Now I guess they should send in a Jonas brother to write a song for Patty Boyd. Patty Boyd said in an interview this week that they didn't even contact her for the new Beatles biopic. They cast an actress to portray Patty Boyd, the girlfriend and wife of Harrison. And she says, yeah, I have nothing to do with it. They can do that legally. It's called creative license. You can make a movie about somebody if they're a public figure and totally do whatever you want. I mean, you run the risk of being sued if you portray them poorly. I am so happy I'm not famous and boring. I couldn't handle a movie.

0: Frank's finding the best route to go. 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
1: 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Brake lights in Merrimack on the Everett North. It starts to get slower at Industrial Drive and then better after Continental Boulevard. Southbound's okay. 101 West delayed in Bedford before Route 114. Boynton looking pretty good on 93 to and from Windham and through Hookson and Concord. Clear on 95 between Hampton and Portsmouth. Also clear on the Spalding. I'm Dave Gardner. That's your latest traffic.
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16: Yeah, another great day today. 80s, sunny, dry. Today, tomorrow, more sun, but down to the 60s again. 67. Looks like rain Thursday, Friday. It's 59 right now.
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1: All right, here we go with keyword 7 o'clock. New keywords at 7 and 9 every morning right there at the top of the hour. This hour's keyword is dust. D-U-S-T. Type in dust. FrankFMRadio.com for your chance at the 100 grand. This one is good till 9 this morning. So I did mention last week, it's official, Arnold Schwarzenegger is back in the movies. It's confirming that King Conan is moving forward and begin filming next year. Now, you remember the Conan the Barbarian movies? Yeah, that was Arnold. Well, now he's coming back. It's a sequel that will depict an older, more vulnerable Conan who is tired of his role as king and wants to move on to podcasting.
2: 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Brake lights in Merrimack on the Everett North. It starts to get slower at Industrial Drive and then better after Continental Boulevard. Southbound's okay. 101 West delayed in Bedford before Route 114. Boynton looking pretty good on 93 to and from Windham and through Hookston and Concord. Clear on 95 between Hampton and Portsmouth. Also clear on the Spalding. I'm Dave Gardner. That's your latest traffic.
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2: 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Weekend's almost here. 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
1: 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Love it, Frank, and love the music. 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

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You want to wake up during the day? You want to be less fatigued? Start moving. Every 30 minutes, doctors recommend you get up from your desk and just walk around. Go outside, get some sun. Yesterday, I went out to do some errands in the sun. I came back totally refreshed in the afternoon. Moving every 30 minutes, getting some sun will decrease fatigue by 28%. So let's move it.

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1: 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Brake lights in Merrimack on the Everett North. It starts to get slower at Industrial Drive and then better after Continental Boulevard. Southbound's okay. 101 West delayed in Bedford before Route 114 Boynton. Looking pretty good on 93 to and from Windham and through Hooksett and Concord. Clear on 95 between Hampton and Portsmouth. Also clear on the Spalding. I'm Dave Gardner. That's your latest traffic.
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0: Frank gets his latest forecast from the MB Tractor Weather Center.
1: Yeah, another great day today. Sunny, hot in the 80s today. Lots of sun. More sun tomorrow, but cooler. Down near 67 tomorrow. That's a big drop. Looks like rain into the weekend. My apologies. Frank says I'm sorry. 62 right now.
0: Before the radar, before the green screen. There was Frank with a gut feeling. Ooh. And a great playlist on Frank FM.

0: 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That one's good till 9. I'll give you a brand new keyword. Type it at 9. The more keywords you get, better your chances of winning that money. Do you remember the McDonald's McOnion Nugget? I found a list of McDonald's flops. I love the fries still, the salt and ketchup on the hot fries. But some of these items never worked. McPizza? I don't remember that. I do remember the Arch Deluxe, but I don't remember ordering it. The McLean Burger, a health-conscious burger, I don't remember ordering that. But my favorite, I do remember in the 80s, you may remember, the McDLT? It had the two-sided container, tomato lettuce one side, keeping it cool, while the beef patty remained hot. Yeah, the remember the container? It was the size of a Chevy. And then you can find this on YouTube. The McDLT commercial back in the 80s featured a young Jason Alexander with hair singing and dancing.
1: 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Brake lights in Merrimack on the Everett North. It starts to get slower at Industrial Drive and then better after Continental Boulevard. Southbound's okay. 101 West delayed in Bedford before Route 114 Boynton. Looking pretty good on 93 to and from Windham and through Hookson and Concord. Clear on 95 between Hampton and Portsmouth. Also clear on the Spalding. I'm Dave Gardner. That's your latest traffic.
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3: It'll be hot and muggy today. 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Sunny, 80s. More sun tomorrow, but cooler. 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

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A trip to the Valley Girl soundtrack, always a trip worth taking. Modern English, I Melt With You, total gateway drug for baby DJ Angie C before she even had the DJ glint in her eye. Yes, I'm talking about myself in the third person because ego. Music on the way from the guy that will not take his sunglasses off at night. And he's not a young spring chicken anymore. He's going to get hurt. He's going to lose a hip. Then Lizzie, sit back, relax, roll the windows down, volume up.

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8: Frank gets his latest forecast from the MB Tractor Weather Center.
15: A mix of sun and clouds throughout the Granite State today with temps in the mid-80s. Cloudy and breezy tonight, temps dipping to 59 overnight. Back to the chilly tomorrow, temps in the mid-60s. Not a lot of sunshine. 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
3: 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New Hampshire Democrats to meet with the DNC, and former state senator set to plead guilty in fraud case. 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

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Barbecue.

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0: Frank gets his latest forecast from the MB Tractor Weather Center.
14: A whole lot of sun and a couple of clouds throughout the Granite State today. Temps in the mid-80s, cloudy and breezy tonight. Temp dip to 59 overnight. The chilly comes back tomorrow. Temps in the mid-60s. That's the highs and not a lot of sunshine. Get more from Frank anytime at frankfmradio.com.
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5: 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New Hampshire Democrats to meet with the DNC, and former state senator set to plead guilty in fraud case. 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
0: 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Crank it, Frank. 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

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Why can't we be friends? I told you, because you value Star Trek higher than Star Wars, and that's just a deal breaker for me. 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
4: A mix of sun and clouds throughout the Granite State today. Temps in the mid-80s. Tonight, cloudy and breezy. Temps dipping to 59 overnight. Chilly is back tomorrow. Temps will only hit the mid-60s. 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

0: Steve Miller Band wrapping up another awesome edition of Frank's Big Lunch. 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I have no idea where that voice came from. 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
14: Possible murder-suicide investigated. New Hampshire Democrats to meet with the DNC. And former state senator set to plead guilty in fraud case. 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

Tears for Fears on Frank FM, the soundtrack of the Lakes, Mountain, Seacoast, Merrimack Valley, and Suncook. I might have another cash grab keyword for you. It's been jumping up and down trying to get my attention. I think I will finally pay attention to the cash grab keyword, and we'll give it to you shortly.

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0: Frank gets his latest forecast from the MB Tractor Weather Center.
13: A mix of sun and clouds throughout the Granite State today with temps in the mid-80s. Cloudy and breezy tonight. Temps dipping to 59 overnight. Chilly tomorrow. Temps will only be as high as the mid-60s and not a whole lot of sunshine. 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
15: 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New Hampshire Democrats to meet with the DNC, and former state senator set to plead guilty in fraud case. 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

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It's Angie C. Still overcaffeinated, still feeling pretty great. 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
0: Gets his latest forecast from the MB Tractor Weather Center.
8: A mix of sun and clouds throughout the Granite State today. Temps in the mid-80s. Cloudy and breezy tonight. Temps dipping to 59 overnight. Tomorrow, temps in the mid-60s and not a whole lot of sunshine. Get more from Frank anytime at frankfmradio.com.
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0: A little wild cherry on Frank FM. You know what goes great with wild cherries? Tacos. 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Join Frank at 110 Grill Manchester. It's the annual Taco Tour Manchester Festival happening tomorrow from 4 to 8. Taco Tour Manchester is the one day of the year where downtown Manchester restaurants and venues all serve delicious tacos. Elm Street shuts down for locals and visitors alike to have a terrific time sampling all the tacos they can possibly eat. Why don't you join us? 110 will be offering a special pulled pork taco with pineapple salsa and a lime crema for the event. Very fancy. As always with 110 Grill, the entire core menu can be made gluten-free. It's pretty awesome of them. We will see you tomorrow.
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11: Possible murder-suicide investigated. New Hampshire Democrats to meet with the DNC. And former state senator set to plead guilty in fraud case. More at thepulseofnh.com.
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0: 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Crank it, Frank. 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

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It's Wednesday, all downhill from here to the weekend. I got some cash for you to grab and some tickets to grab. Your next shot at the $100,000 Frank cash grab and a new keyword in less than 30 minutes and four tickets to go check out the NHRA New England Nationals at New England Dragway next weekend. That's next hour, all here this afternoon on Frank FM. Well,

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1: 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I love to sing along with you guys. 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
1: This report brought to you by Mothers Against Drunk Driving. It's a good ride on 293 through Manchester. 93 is clear to and from the southern split, and also looking good through Hooksett and Concord. Also, no backups for now on 89, 393, or on the Everett, and 101's good. They're doing some road work in Dover on the Spalding southbound by Indian Brook Drive, but no delay there. I'm Dave Gardner. That's your latest traffic.
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14: And Frank hopes to enjoy a nice sunny Wednesday afternoon. Clear skies tonight, low temp mid-50s, and Thursday mostly sunny. Chances of scattered shower, high temp lower 70s. I got a brand new keyword, and your next shot at Frank's $100,000 cash grab coming up right after this.
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3: 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Keep doing it. Just like, well, Angela Lamprey from Canterbury did last week's winner. You could be next. And, of course, one grand prize winner gets $1,000 and a shot at the 100 grand. So BOLT right now at frankfmradio.com. Now, coming up, a number one song from 1982, and it definitely fits in the one-hit wonder category. Here's a hint. 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
4: 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No big delays on the Everett. It's a good ride on 293. 93 is fine to and from Wyndham, and also through Hooksett and Concord. Also good to go on 101. There's a crash in Rawlingsford right now. Both sides of Route 4 temporarily shut down between Roberts Road and Sullivan Way. 95 is good, though. Hampton to Portsmouth and back. I'm Dave Gardner. That's your latest traffic.
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It's Doc and Friends on New Hampshire's Greatest Hits, Frank FM. And if you're still looking for New England Dragway tickets, you've come to the right place. I have tickets, a four-pack to the NHRA New England Nationals next weekend. New England Dragway coming up in less than 30 minutes. Keep it here on the soundtrack of the Lakes, Mountains, Seacoast, and Merrimack Valley. 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
1: 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Some brake lights in Merrimack as you pass by Continental Boulevard, so it is slow there on that Everett northbound. But the southbound's okay. 93 is good to and from Windham and through Hooksett and through Concord. 95 is okay between the Hampton Tolls and the Portsmouth Circle. It's looking good over the Piscataqua to and from Kittery. No backups on the Spalding. I'm Dave Gardner. That's your latest traffic.
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9: Doc and friends, let's keep the nice weather rolling. Clear skies, overnight low of 55 degrees, and Thursday, more sunshine. High again tomorrow in the lower 70s. 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

0: Doctor, doctor, give me the news. On New Hampshire's greatest hits, Frank FM. The news is, all this week, I've got tickets to go check out the NHRA New England Nationals at New England Dragway next weekend. It's awesome. I have family four packs, and the tickets include pit passes. You want it right now? 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New England Dragway tickets, 603-713-7265. Talking about the track, why don't we check that ride home in traffic?
1: 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It's that time of day in Merrimack. Brake lights slow the Everett northbound industrial drive to Continental Boulevard. Southbound's okay. 93 is fine. To and from Windham, looking good on 293 and also good on 93 through Hooksett. No complaints on 95 between Hampton and Portsmouth, and good to go along the Spalding. I'm Dave Gardner. That's your latest traffic.
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0: 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Who's this?
1: This is George from over in Dover.
0: George, over in Dover. What's happening in Dover today, George?
1: Nothing much. Just sitting in my backyard listening to your radio like I always do when I go in my backyard.
0: Crank and the Frank. Are you a big, NHRA fan, George?
1: Oh, yeah. I'm a big race fan. Always go up to Laconia every year for the NASCAR races.
0: Well, guess what, George, in Dover, when you're sitting out enjoying a nice sunny Wednesday afternoon, you're going to go check out the NHRA New England Nationals at New England Dragway next weekend. Congratulations.
1: Sounds great, brother. Love them.
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Crank it, Frank. 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

afternoon, Doc and friends. Taking you home on a Wednesday. You know what that means? All downhill from here to the weekend. Cue the cocktails. Let's have a pina colada on the soundtrack. 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
1: 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A report of a crash in Manchester on Mammoth Road by Hanover Street. It is delayed on the Everett northbound in Merrimack from an industrial drive to after Continental Boulevard. Also slow on both sides of 125 in Epping before Route 155 with a report of a crash there. 93 is good too, and from the southern split, 95 is fine as well. I'm Dave Gardner. That's your latest traffic.
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17: Doc in Fresno, nice night tonight, low temp in the mid-50s, and Thursday, mostly sunny, high temp in the lower 70s. 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
2: This report brought to you by Mothers Against Drunk Driving. A slow ride on the Everett northbound. A report of a breakdown in Merrimack after Continental Boulevard. It's backed up to Nashua by Somerset Parkway, so a tough stretch there on the Everett North. 93 is good to and from Windham and through Hooksett and Concord. 95 is clear between Hampton and Portsmouth, and no backups along the Spalding. I'm Dave Gardner. That's your latest traffic.
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0: 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Why, you ask? 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

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That's right, all day, every day. 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
14: And your Wednesday night weather, clear skies, low temp mid-50s, and Thursday, mostly sunny, chance of a scattered shower, high temp, lower 70s. 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

0: New Hampshire's greatest hits, Frank FM. How you doing, Doc and friends? Rocking your Wednesday. 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All right, up next, the first song that AC/DC singer Brian Johnson wrote with the band after the tragic death of Bon Scott. And he came up with a line, "She was a fast machine, she kept her motor clean." It's a great song from 1980, and it's next on Frank FM.
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17: 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The bad news? 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Brian Johnson said, he could have sung nursery rhymes over those riffs and they would have sounded just as powerful. From Back in Black, it's AC/DC's You Shook Me All Night Long on Frank.

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